My destination is a better place in person that is hard to become. A journey of 1,000 steps, and I'll start with one. You see me reaching for the stars, but I target the sun to see his image on my heart, the inscription in my art till his carving is done. Cause Mark is only marvelous if he becomes God bless. He's a work in progress, and that's an understatement. You see, movement is my mission. I'm the artery to circulation. My soul searching drapes over my shoulders like a gold curtain. I embrace

it and think of it as a cape keeping me safe from falling face first into self-immersion or into thinking that I'm some sort of super person. I could say I got it mapped out. I would say I always lacked out, but should say it's easier to fake it instead of spitting facts out. I'm committed with miles to go to off the beaten path route.

0: Welcome to spitkicker.com. Please enter log number. Please enter log number. Access granted. You are now experiencing Artificial Intelligence, Installment 1. Mosaic Thump.
1: I'm ready, Daddy.
2: A.
1: A.
2: B.
1: B.
2: C.
1: C.
2: D.
1: D.
2: E.
1: E.
2: F.
1: F.
2: G.
1: G.
2: H.
1: H.
2: I.
1: I.
2: J.
1: J.
2: K.
1: K.
2: L.
1: L.
2: M.
1: M.
2: N.
1: N.
2: O.
1: O.
2: P.
1: P.
2: Q.
1: Q.
2: R. Say R, Chauncey. Come on, you can say it. Say it for Daddy. Come on.

0: ask myself, should I put my finger to the left?
1: No.
0: I ask myself, should I put my finger to the right? No. Doesn't really matter where I put my finger. Someone else will come along. I'll pretend it's always been the same.

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DJ Sueda. 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One other day. 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One, two. The traffic.

0: Good evening and welcome to tonight's edition of Who Wants to Fuck a Millionaire? I'm your host, Saggy Titty Margaret. Contestants, get ready for our fastest finger question. Put the following sexual acts in order of how frequently performed by a grouping. Sucking a dick, sucking the entire crew's dick, or sucking the hype man's dick to get backstage. And the winner in 5.3 seconds is Pussyfoot Peaches. Pussy, come on up to the hot seat and tell us how you were able to answer those questions so quickly.
1: Well, Saggy, I'm a veteran of 4 hip-hop tours, which I can't name because of current legal proceedings, and I'm also an aspiring dancer.
0: Sorry, Pussyfoot Peaches, but we're all out of time on today's show. But please join us tomorrow when Pussy shoots for her chance to fuck a millionaire.
2: Do you know a hater? A hater could be standing right next to you right now, or even driving in your car. Let's check it out.
3: Yeah, this
4: MC Weed. Yeah, baby, listen to this shit. This shit me and my niggas did last night. You hear this shit? Listen to this track. This is the motherfucking track. Watch this bass line.
3: I'm MC Weed.
4: Ooh, you hear that shit? My nigga did that track. You hear this shit? Watch what I say right here. Watch. Tell me I ain't the nastiest motherfucker you ever heard, baby. Tell me. Flex gonna bomb this shit.
3: Yeah, bro, that's all good. That's all good. You gonna get on, but I know you heard Jigga shit, right? You heard that new shit. Ow, ow, Jigga, Jigga. What my Jigga, Jigga.
4: Jigga, listen to this. This shit I'm talking about right here. You hear me? This your nigga. Fuck Jigga. You hear this shit, baby? Listen to this shit. This that shit.
3: All right, let's bump this. All right, let's bump this. Saying, listen to this shit.
4: What the fuck is this?
3: Yeah, well, that's Redman new shit.
4: Redman? How the fuck you get Redman new shit?
3: I'm saying, you know my friend Letitia and whatnot.
4: You fucking him, ain't
3: you? Nah, my friend Letitia, they managers, her baby father and shit.
4: But you fucking him.
3: I'm saying, I got the CD because I thought
4: shit.
3: You might want to listen
4: to this shit right here. Fuck Redman, this shit. Listen to this shit. It's that shit. Fuck that. I'm about to blow off this shit. BT and TV.
3: Nah, take that shit out. I think if you listen to Redman flow, that might help you out, son.
4: You touch my motherfucking radio out, I'm going to help your ass out.

0: Oh, I can't touch your shit now?
1: You motherfucking,
0: I can't touch your CD player now.
1: Don't touch my motherfucking CD player.
0: See, that's why I got to get the fuck out. Stop the car right here.
1: Roll the fuck up. Get the fuck out then.
0: I'm getting the fuck out right here. If I get out, I'm not coming back.
1: Take these shitty ass red man and Jigga CD with
0: you. I'm out.
1: Stank ass bitch. Fuck you. What the fuck? Motherfucking. What the fuck?

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But the senses can be deceptive, knowing this I cannot grow. I'm at the age to build a permanent structure. Wait as long so that I can know better. Later age, execute my design.

accumulated in my head. 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
1: You are now the owner of the latest His Master's Voice radio gramophone, and you have at your command all the treasures to be found on His Master's Voice records. To show you how lovely modern records sound on a modern radio gramophone, here are extracts from records of varied character.

All right, London, here's the lecture of the day. You got to get one at least. Nah, it's not about soccer, lol, don't worry. You see, as you progress through life, you're going to find a lot of people out there who tell you that the things you believe in are crap when you know that they're wrong and you're right. And they tell you that you shouldn't think what you think, you shouldn't do what you do, you should do what they do. And they do everything in their power to, like, mess with your brain. So what we say to those people is buzz off. And don't let the bastards grind you

0: Which one? This one? This one? That one? Come here, son. Listen to me very carefully, son. These people are having a damn good time, and I'm having a hell of a time, too. Shut up. Now, I know you're getting a little excited, son, but please, control yourself, son. Or else I'll tie you up in the backstage area and hold you as a hostage. And don't come on the stage unless I invite you, because you might hurt somebody by knocking over their mics. But you can fuck me up, I don't care. But leave those guys alone, they're all right.
1: Shit. Hey, Ruby, let's just talk to the man in the hole. Hey, Lordy, we have a little man hiding in the hole there at the back. Lordy's job is to put all this stuff on tape. Lordy, do you need to change the tape or what?
0: One more.
1: Lordy, how come we managed to get two less songs on the tape yesterday than today? What's up with that?
0: Inflation. Yes.
1: We must be playing fast tonight or something, Ruby. I don't know. All right, son, what was that song you were asking for?
2: I wasn't gonna call you.
0: I can't hear you.

Frank settled down out in the valley, and he hung his wild years on a nail that he drove through his wife's forehead. He sold used office furniture out there on San Fernando Road and assumed a $30,000 loan at 15.25% and put a down payment on a little two-bedroom place. His wife was a spent piece of used jet trash, made good Bloody Marys, kept her mouth shut most of the time, had a little chihuahua named Carlos that had some kind of skin disease and was totally blind. They had a thoroughly modern kitchen, self-cleaning oven, the whole bit. Frank drove a little sedan. They were so happy. One night, Frank was on his way home from work. He stopped at the liquor store, picked up a couple of Mickey's Big Mouths, drank them in the car on the way to the Shell station. He got a gallon of gas and a can. Drove home, doused everything in the house, torched it. Parked across the street laughing, watching it burn, all Halloween orange and chimney red. And Frank put on a top 40 station, got on the Hollywood freeway, and headed north. Never could stand

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